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down to Georgia, he was looking for a soul to steal. He was in a bind because he was way behind and he was willing to make a deal. 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
2: Yeah, Jody, you would share with us that Anya Taylor-Joy is going to be in. She's been added to the cast of the new Lord of the Rings, whatever
3: right,
2: it is.
3: There's a newly created elf, and she's it. In the movie.
1: You know, so there's an upcoming movie?
3: Yeah.
1: Is that what it is?
3: Oh, yeah. Big
1: and
3: one.
1: Which, where are we in this series?
3: I don't know. I just know it's a big series. Because yeah. It's not one I follow, but I wanted to bring the news.
1: Yeah.
2: You know, whenever I bring up Star Wars and basically I can feel eyes rolling because I'm a Star Wars nerd.
3: Oh, you assume that eyes are rolling.
2: When you started talking about Lord of the Rings.
3: Yeah.
2: That's where.
3: Your eyes were rolling?
2: Believe it or not, the nerds actually have nerds.
3: Oh.
2: Because.
3: Yeah.
2: When you started talking about Lord of the Rings,
3: it's ultimate nerd.
2: Like,
3: it's higher nerd.
2: Yeah, and she's been added as an elf.
3: Actually, and if you asked me to rate the nerds, you know, the fandom nerds, mm-hmm. I would put Star Trek at the top.
2: Hmm.
3: Yeah, I don't know why, because I'm less interested in that than anything.
1: But see, for me, out of all of them, it's the only one that I actually got into for a while.
3: Did
1: and
3: you?
1: I enjoyed
3: I did not
1: it.
3: Know this.
1: I don't know if it was the Hokies 1960s take, you know, an angle on it or whatever.
3: Yeah.
1: But I never got into Star Wars. Have never gotten into Lord of the Rings.
3: Well,
1: really,
3: you're not into
1: fiction. Didn't get into Game of Thrones either. Same. I'm kind of an outsider in all of those universes.
3: Yeah, I know. Yeah. Sorry, you're not a nerd. Congrats.
1: Are they all just part of the same universe?
2: Well, they're all kind of, you know, a lot of the times they take the old stories and just rework them, like. I've seen, oh God, this is going to get nerdy.
3: It's okay.
2: People that actually delve into Star Wars and how it's based on mythological characters from, you know.
3: Mythology?
2: It's the same story over and over. We just change the names.
3: That's true in a lot of
1: literature. Every story has a protagonist.
3: Yeah. That's true in a lot of literature.
1: And every has a villain.
3: Yeah. There's a lot of great stories with a parental issue or a child with parental needing to understand self. It's about, you know, self.
1: That's
3: no,
1: identity. I am your father.
3: It's about identity.
1: Say, that's the Disney theme right there, Jody.
3: Oh, yeah. The stepmother.
1: Right.
2: Yeah, and then Bambi's mother. You know.
3: Oh, no. Okay. But so are you saying that, where do you think Star Wars nerds land? Because Star Wars is probably the most accepted, loved franchise.
2: I think Lord of the Rings is more nerdy.
3: Than anything?
2: it's very nerdy. There's elves and fairies and trolls and orcs and...
3: Yeah. Well, hey, you know what? If you want to let us know, you know, what you think is the nerdiest...
2: Your hierarchy of nerds.
3: We want to hear it. 877-310-4MSJ. Calling all nerds. The greatest hit.

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12: From the Weather Channel, I'm meteorologist Mark Thibodeau. This is going to be a stretch of hot, humid weather here in South Georgia through the weekend and beyond. A little bit of tropical moisture could boost our rain chances Monday, maybe dent the heat temporarily, but it will stay hot, humid most of the time. Rest of your Saturday, a few widely scattered storms, otherwise sunny. A high of 94, heat indices to 101. Tonight, maybe a pop storm early, then clear, warm, and humid. Those mid-70s, sunshine, and very hot Sunday. 97, the high, heat index levels approach 105.

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1: Got an email here from Justin to murphysamandjody.com. Hey, guys, want to comment about beautiful Champ and the fresh food, which Murphy fed Champ the first tube.
0: Makes it sound bad, doesn't it?
1: We changed his food.
2: Yeah, he gets a tube of food every day.
1: From the dry food. Because he's getting older and his gums, and I want him to have better food on the way out.
0: Yeah, you just want it to be more tasty. And how's it going? They're both blowing. Both of our dogs are blowing off the dry food. It's like, forget feeding them any of that. They're eating around it.
1: Good. Okay. Justin says, want to comment about that? The fresh food. I don't know if you can, but consider popping his portion in the microwave for a few seconds before serving. I do this for my elderly cat when it comes to his...
0: Sam,
1: it's okay. People get to treat their animals the way they want.
3: I know.
1: I do this for my elderly cat when it comes to his wet food. I feel like it makes it more appetizing and easier on digestion. Always, as always, love the show. Justin, you are precious for that.
0: You know what? That's probably very true, because if it's got any fat compounds, those things soften.
1: They need to break down.
0: Yeah, and you had me leave it at a room temperature, which is exactly what I did.
1: Yeah.
0: And, you know, I love the dogs, but this is where I'm drawing another line.
1: Yes, I know it. Well, okay, you won't microwave it.
3: You want me to what?
1: I want you to at least get it to room temp, Murphy.
0: We just graduated from eating from a bag off the floor.
3: Yeah.
0: You know, I think we're good with room temp.
1: He never ate off the floor.
0: Oh, no.
1: He has a beautiful bowl.
0: That's what I'm saying, yeah.
1: Okay. Right. Thank you, Justin. You're precious.
3: I got one here from Gary.
1: Hi, Gary.
3: Same topic here. Hey, Jody.
1: Hey.
3: I wanted to tell you, I started feeding my dog deli fresh food.
1: Yes.
3: It's refrigerated. Oh, well, Gary, you need to microwave it. It's refrigerated. I get it at Costco or Sam's or at the local pet store.
1: Yeah.
3: I think it's a little expensive, but she eats it more than she does the dry dog food.
1: Of course.
3: Sounds like she's picking it out, too. Right?
0: I mean, I really think it happens. Once you give them this, they're not going backwards.
3: Yeah.
1: Well, that's the point. These dogs are 13 years old. Well, they're not going backwards in any way, shape, or form.
3: Right. Gary says she's only 7 years old and her teeth are getting bad, so the doctor suggested putting her on deli fresh food.
0: Yeah. That makes sense, because, again, if they can't chew the dry stuff, I get that. Our dogs aren't quite there yet, but you know.
1: Yeah. Thank you, guys.
0: They're apparently never going to get there.
1: Love hearing from you.
0: All soft food from this point forward.
1: You can always join us also 877-310-4MSJ.
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12: From the Weather Channel, I'm meteorologist Mark Thibodeau. This is going to be a stretch of hot, humid weather here in South Georgia through the weekend and beyond. A little bit of tropical moisture could boost our rain chances Monday, maybe dent the heat temporarily, but it will stay hot, humid most of the time. Rest of your Saturday, a few widely scattered storms, otherwise sunny. A high of 94, heat indices to 101. Tonight, maybe a pop storm early, then clear, warm, and humid. Lows mid-70s, sunshine, and very hot Sunday. 97 the high, heat index levels approach 105.

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1: Morning pick-me-up time. We're going to celebrate Grandma Droniak. Do you know who she is? Have you heard of her?
0: I do not.
1: She's famous on TikTok and other social media platforms. She has millions of followers. She has posted up her dating rules. She has posted up her funeral rules.
0: I don't know how I missed her.
1: And she's 96 years old, and lately she's gone viral again because she lives in a nursing home in Connecticut, and they have threatened to kick her out for partying too hard. And so she shares that with social media. Here she is.
2: I'm getting kicked out of the nursing home. I just got this letter. It says you're getting kicked out if you don't stop the parties. You could read it. Parties are not allowed, and you cannot serve alcohol to other residents. Letter serves as a formal warning. I could do what I want.
1: She ripped up the letter and said, I can do what I want.
3: So is she really having parties?
1: She really is. She puts on lipstick, she puts on makeup, and she rolls out. And I say that, she's in a wheelchair, but she rolls out and she invites, you know, she lives there in like a little mini apartment. It's her thing. Yeah. She pays to live there. And yeah, she's known as a really good time, and she invites other residents over and they drink and they gossip. You know, she's like, we're here to drink and gossip. And, you know, and then she, in the next video, she even stated exactly why she is going to stay.
2: I pay $12,000 a month to live here. Ooh. I could party if I wanna. My girlfriends are coming over tonight. We're going to drink and gossip. It's not a party, but we do get rowdy. I can't help it. I love to party. You can't stop me. They are here.
0: Wow.
1: Yeah.
0: That's so funny.
1: You can't stop me.
0: By the knock at the door there to get for them to take her out?
1: Well, the knock at the door for probably a girlfriend coming over to party and gossip. While she was doing this, I highly suggest you follow her. Huh. She is putting on lipstick and brushing her hair and reading the letter and tearing it up. And she also has a T-shirt on that says, it has arrows pointing up. Eyes up here, guys.
0: She is hysterical.
1: Her real name is Lillian. She is 96.

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1: You guys know what a throwback vacation is?
0: No, never heard of that.
1: We've had them. We've done them without realizing
0: going,
1: it.
0: Going back in time or going back and reliving your favorite vacation?
1: Going back, trying to recapture a vacation from your childhood with your current family. Scheduling something that would mirror, like, you know, first of all, Murphy, you know, I know you're going to bring up the botched camping trip that I forced on the family. The big failure.
0: Oh, it was fun, though. I have happy memories of it.
1: You do? I don't.
0: Well, okay, the cabin was kind of dirty.
1: Yeah, that's the worst thing for me. I had to clean upon arrival.
0: Yeah.
1: COA.
2: Murphy's happy memory might be going home.
1: Well, anyway, yeah, I had one fantastic camping trip when I was little. And that year, we wanted to do everything on a budget. I suggested we do that to the same campground. And it was, our girls were just crying, ready to go home.
0: Well, the fishing wasn't that great. Phoebe lost her fishing pole.
1: Her Barbie fishing pole.
0: Yeah, but then it was retrieved by another camper. So that was a positive.
1: They actually fished it out.
0: I did go a little Clark Griswold on us that year, too, because you and I got bicycles to go along with the girls' bicycles. And yeah, I hitched those up to the back because we were going to go riding through the parks.
1: I rode.
0: We did.
1: Anyway, there was green algae in the pool. It was horrible.
0: Well, I forgot about that.
1: Anyway, we also have done it right, though. We have done plenty of little beach visits that are very reminiscent to your...
0: My family vacations, which were only that one beach, one place. Yeah.
1: I went to the Smoky Mountains with my family once as a summer vacation, and we tried to relive that, and it was the best, right?
0: That was fun.
1: Those were the best.
0: We've done the Smokies a number of times, and it's always great.
1: What about you, Sam? Have you ever scheduled a throwback trip, a throwback vacation where you're actually, you don't even know why you're doing it, but I'm telling you, you're trying to recapture.
2: No, nothing really.
1: Oh, you should.
2: Yeah.
1: Didn't your dad used to take you to tours or?
2: Brewery tours.
1: Yeah.
0: Can't do those now, can you?
2: There's no point in doing that now.
1: Yes, you could.
2: I mean, educationally, yes, but.
1: What about if it was an alcohol-free beer?
2: I'm not interested in breweries anymore. I've seen them all.
1: Your dad cured you of that, huh? Okay, they say you're doing it. It brings back happy times. It's good for your mental health.
2: Yeah.
1: As long as it doesn't go like our camping trip.
2: Yeah,
0: that one, right.
1: And if there's too much going on in the world for you, if you're overwhelmed with just what's going on in the world or your life has become too tech or whatever, it's, you know, you want to recapture something and you want to go back to a time before you had all this adult stress.
2: Algae in the swimming pool.
3: Mornings with

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12: From the Weather Channel, I'm meteorologist Mark Thibodeau. This is going to be a stretch of hot, humid weather here in South Georgia through the weekend and beyond. A little bit of tropical moisture could boost our rain chances Monday, maybe dent the heat temporarily, but it will stay hot, humid most of the time. Rest of your Saturday, a few widely scattered storms, otherwise sunny. A high of 94, heat indices to 101. Tonight, maybe a pop storm early, then clear, warm, and humid. Lows mid-70s, sunshine, and very hot Sunday. 97 the high, heat index levels approach 105.

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1: Join the conversation anytime, 877-310-4MSJ. Love hearing from you. And we are still hearing about the sweet treats that you give your older dogs just to spoil them, since we are in spoil mode at home with our champ. By the way, I gave him peanut butter for the first time in his life the other night, and I made the mistake of putting it on a spoon instead of just my finger. He smelled it, and he went, he tried to grab the whole spoon from me. Bless him. So I took it off the spoon and let him just lick it off my finger, and he loved it.
0: He didn't take off your finger, huh?
1: No, he would never. He would never. Okay, so Noelle sent this. We gave our 14-year-old Irish setter 2 dog cups of ice cream every day. You can buy it in the freezer section of the grocery store. It's dog ice cream. I've seen it. I would go home for lunch and spend time with him and give him the ice cream before I left. And he got the second one after dinner. We did this for 1.5 years.
0: Aww. Oh, that's really sweet.
1: And she sent us a picture of him. Gorgeous. So,
0: I take it this is doggy safe, non-dairy kind of.
1: Yeah. I've never seen it, dog ice cream in the grocery store, but I've seen it at the pet store.
0: Yeah.
1: Dog ice cream. I wonder what it tastes like. I'm not going to eat it, but I just wonder. But yeah, don't give a dog regular ice cream, right? That would be a
0: I wouldn't do that.
1: Situation. Yeah. Backyard situation, maybe. Okay. From MurphySamandJody.com, an email that came to you, Sam. This is from, well,
2: okay.
1: It's for you to answer. John sent this. I just have to ask where Sam got the cover of that old song that Ella Langley did on her porch. I can't find it, and it reminded me of being young with my grandmother.
2: That was, she did Wasted Days and Wasted Nights.
3: Wasted Days and Wasted Nights.
0: It was just an Instagram post, though, right?
2: Yep. That's where you're going to find it, at Instagram.
1: Okay.
2: If you look up Ella Langley on Instagram, that's where it'll be.
1: John, it sounds like you're an Ella fella.
2: Yeah, and that was, what, about a week or two ago?
1: It was a couple weeks ago.
2: So look back a ways in her calendar.
1: Yeah, just go to her, find her on Instagram, and just you'll enjoy. She's fun on social.
2: Yeah. And this isn't
1: beautiful
2: the only song.
1: Fun.
2: She does a bunch of songs, so you'll find others on there, too.
1: Okay, there you go, John. Join us anytime.
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9: From the Weather Channel, I'm meteorologist Mark Thibodeau. This is going to be a stretch of hot, humid weather here in South Georgia through the weekend and beyond. A little bit of tropical moisture could boost our rain chances Monday, maybe dent the heat temporarily, but it will stay hot, humid most of the time. Rest of your Saturday, a few widely scattered storms, otherwise sunny. A high of 94, heat indices to 101. Tonight, maybe a pop storm early, then clear, warm, and humid. Those mid-70s, sunshine, and very hot Sunday. 97, the high, heat index levels approach 105.

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1: If you're not naturally a morning person, but you need to be because life, you know, the world, if you got a job and the hours are earlier than what you're used to, you might struggle with that. So how to become a morning person if you are not.
0: Okay.
1: Then one of the number one things is to get some light exposure into your day early as possible. Let the light in. It helps your rhythm, your circadian rhythm. Do you know that when my mom was in the hospital, you know, she used to be on she would stay up all night. She'd stay up really late and sleep late. Mm-hmm. And that's not how it goes in hospital life. Like, they roll into that room at 7 and they're doing rounds and stuff. And they would open the windows to say, we need to let some light in because, get her on a schedule.
0: Yeah.
1: So let the light in. Make a deliberate sleeping and waking schedule. Like, just decide you're going to get up at 6 or whatever it is. You're going to go to bed at 10, whatever it is that you decide for yourself. Decide how many hours you actually want of sleep.
0: Yeah.
1: And then
0: set the alarm.
1: You have to kind of be intentional about it. You won't become a morning person without trying if you're not naturally.
2: Have they ever done studies to prove that you can make yourself or make someone become a morning person?
1: I don't probably. I mean,
2: it's not part of your makeup that you're never going to be a morning person. You can be trained.
1: I can tell you from my personal experience that when I was in college, I was not a morning person. I was the typical
2: typical
1: college schedule. But I thought that was my general makeup. I thought that was something I was stuck with, and obviously not. You know, I wake up like a bolt of lightning in the morning.
2: Yeah,
1: you
2: do.
1: Love it. So I think it's what you do. It's all these things that you can do. Right. You think you're naturally a morning person or no? Because Murphy is, I think, a night owl.
0: Yeah, and I mean, on and off over the years, I've been a night owl. I get this like second wind thing that I can't shut my brain off. Mm-hmm. And I know that what we do starts before the sun comes up. So the only light you can let in is one you turn
1: artificial
0: on.
1: Artificial light. Yeah. If you're doing it and you're trying and it's hard for you, make sure there's some positivity in your morning routine. Your favorite coffee. Or petting the dog or something lovely like a meditation.
0: Yeah.
1: Make sure there's a reward for you putting your feet on that floor.
2: Oh, I got to go to work.
1: Do it early. And then the last most important piece of advice, and these are from experts, and it's hard, Murph, but keep it as consistent on the weekend as you can.
0: Yeah.
1: If you're getting up at 6, it doesn't mean you have to do 6, but maybe push it to 7, no later than 8 on the weekend, so that your body knows what you are trying to tell it to do.
0: That could be the very toughest one of all, Jody.
1: I'm sorry. Murphy.

0: going on here?
1: WUFE and W244ZR. Bexley. 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
4: A Valdosta domestic violence shelter is among several being impacted by funding cuts next year. More from Liz Kennedy.
5: The Haven and several other sexual assault and domestic violence programs are missing out on millions of dollars of extra funding. Governor Kemp cut more than $300 million in new spending, including the proposed $13 million for domestic violence. The Haven is now asking the community to donate to keep meeting the needs of victims in South Georgia. I'm Liz Kennedy.
4: 120 new state laws are set to take effect July 1st following this year's General Assembly session. The legislation includes tougher criminal penalties, including making pimping and pandering automatic felonies. Other measures do expand consumer protections, update medical cannabis laws, and allows banks to delay suspicious transactions to help prevent elder fraud. Education changes do include new computer science and math requirements, expanded pre-K access, and workforce development programs. The new laws also address issues ranging from feral hog hunting and delivery robots to imported shrimp labeling and public safety. Atlanta police say crime is down as the city continues hosting games during the FIFA World Cup. Data recently released show crime is down 9% in the past week of the games. But the department says crimes involving people like homicides, rape, and assaults have increased by 18%. Atlanta police say most officers have been working 12-hour shifts 6 days a week during the festival. Law enforcement officers from other agencies have also been helping with Operation Downtown at Atlanta Stadium and the FIFA Fan Festival. I'm Katie Gray.
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6: Swain Funeral Home announced the passing of William Wilbur Barnes, age 87, at Baxley, who died Thursday, June 25th, at his residence. Mr. Barnes was born August 7th, 1938, in Applin County, to the late Jake and Effie Barnes. He was a devoted member of Spring Branch Baptist Church, who also enjoyed gardening, fishing, and spending time with his family. In addition to his parents, he is preceded in death by his wife, Myrtle, and siblings, Levis, Hubert, Orville, Ivy, Shirley, and Vernon, as well as grandchildren, Jessica and John. Survivors include his daughters, Pam, Donna, and Angie, sons, Ricky and Robbie, and 12 grandchildren, 12 great-grandchildren, 8 great-great-grandchildren, and several nieces and nephews. Funeral services will be Saturday, June 27th at 11 a.m. at Spring Branch Baptist Church. Interment to follow in Zion Baptist Church Cemetery. Visitation to be held 1 hour prior to the service at Spring Branch Baptist Church. Funeral arrangements. Swain Funeral Home is in charge of the arrangements for 87-year-old William Wilbur Barnes. The First Pastor's Anniversary, honoring Pastor Sean Curtis and his family, will take place at First Pleasant Hill Baptist Church, 70 Pleasant Hill Road in Baxley, on Sunday, June 28th at 11 a.m. The guest speaker will be Pastor Robert MacArthur of Tallahassee Baptist Church in Hazelhurst.
7: I'm Thomas Cage, GNN Sports. The Braves are back on the diamond tonight. The team squares off against Matt Chapman and the Giants in the first of three games from San Francisco. Reynaldo Lopez takes the mound for Atlanta. The minor league baseball season rolls on. The Gwinnett Stripers got shut out by Nashville 3-0. The series continues tonight. The Dream will try to get revenge this evening. The team tips off against the Valkyries in a rematch from San Francisco. Atlanta had a four-game winning streak snap after falling to Golden State earlier this week. The NASCAR Cup Series kicks off its in-season challenge on Sunday. The field squares off in the Toyota Save Mart 350 from Sonoma Raceway in the first round of the tourney. And in the World Cup to cap off Group

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0: Jody. These comments are for you this morning from our socials. You actually had mentioned about anxiety, and it kind of comes out of nowhere. Was that in our After the Show podcast that we did that?
1: Yeah, we did a whole, we didn't just mention it. Yeah. We did a soul-bearing After the Show podcast about my anxiety.
0: I just couldn't remember if it was here on the show or in the podcast.
1: Absolutely.
2: So it came about because of your mom in the hospital, and after she's home now, you're still feeling it.
1: Yeah, while she was in the hospital, I felt like I was really ramped up, and I remember having days where anxiety, but it's been since then. She's home now, and she's doing really well, and I can't believe that I can't believe it.
0: Yeah.
1: You know, I'm trying to learn to deal with it.
0: Well, you suggested the 333 thing in the podcast, which is touch three things, hear three things, smell three, I don't know, something like that.
1: Yeah, I'm so glad you're in it with me, Mark.
0: Well, no, I'm totally in it with you.
1: It's a method to managing anxiety.
0: Grounding yourself in the present.
1: Three things you can see, three things you can hear.
0: Yeah.
1: Like a podcast or a bird chirping somebody speaking. And three things you can move. Like roll your shoulders, wiggle your fingers. Mm. There's just a way to put yourself in the present and not let anxiety and the what if scenarios take you over.
0: Well, Clint posted here. Okay. I know this may sound out of the norm, but what helps my anxiety stress is a nice walk on a trail in the woods by myself. And sometimes I even try to find an open area in the woods, put a blanket down, lay down on it for a bit, and just listen to nature and what surrounds me. I hope you overcome this. Best wishes.
1: Thank you, Clint. I think I will overcome this. I think this is temporary. Although anxiety is a part of life for everyone at times. I've not been getting my typical nature walks that I used to do every night just because life is busy right now. Work and life and visiting my mom every day and sort of trying to help take care of her. So, yeah. Thank you, Clint.
2: I have one here from Jackie. She says, I've had anxiety and panic attacks since my daddy passed away 33 years ago.
1: Oh, Jackie.
2: They are awful. But I came across a book, Free from Fears, and it's a game changer.
1: Free from Fears.
2: Yeah, I can't remember the author, but I can tell you it definitely helped me.
1: Nice.
2: I still have them, but they're fewer and far further between. I'll be sending up prayers for you.
1: Thank you, Jackie. And thanks to everybody who has commented on that. And you can always go back and listen to the After the Show podcast.
2: Apparently Murphy needs to.
1: No, it's okay. Anyway, anywhere you get your podcast, just search Murphy, Sam, and Jody.
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2: What is a career, a job that you think sounds so great? Like, what has been romanticized to you? For you, is it an astronaut, Sam?
3: A radio.
2: Okay.
4: Well, yeah, astronaut is romanticized.
2: It is.
4: I mean, right. It's the heroes. You look, they're going to the moon and to space.
2: That job probably is all it's cracked up to be. Although the training is no joke.
4: No.
2: And not easy.
1: I mean, when you say romanticized, I like secret agents kind of had that allure. That's why you had that whole thing in the 60s and James Bond. And
4: yeah.
1: So, you know.
2: Totally. Look, I have a friend whose best friend is married to a Secret Service agent.
1: Yeah.
2: And the stories we tell about this guy when we get together, I'm told.
1: Well, I mean, I'm sure she doesn't know a whole lot. It's
2: no.
1: Like, how was work, honey, today?
4: Yeah.
1: It was the same.
2: Okay, so the top most romanticized careers and jobs that actually in real life are much harder. At the top of the list is attorney, lawyer. Mm. I guess movies and TV, it seems like
4: you show up in the courtroom and you fight the case. That's it.
2: Right.
1: Well, it doesn't really talk about how many years of education it takes and then passing the bar exam and what your area of specialty is. And yeah.
2: I've never thought that was romanticized. To me, that seems hard.
1: But Sam, when you say romanticized, now that you're framing it like in terms of shows and stuff like that, I mean, so lawyers have been that way. Doctors, there have been so many medical dramas.
2: Correct.
4: Private Eyes.
2: Private Eye is on the list in the top three. Private Eye is up there. That seems horrible.
1: I knew someone
2: sneaking around and following people and then reporting back horrible things.
1: Yeah, I knew someone who was a private eye. Kind of a rough lifestyle because you're not getting a whole lot of sleep or whatever.
2: How in the world did you know somebody who was a private eye?
1: I don't know. He knew more about me than I knew about him, though, because he was a private eye.
4: Okay. Romanticized Magnum PI.
2: Oh, right. Of course.
4: You know, living in Hawaii, driving a Ferrari.
2: That's television. Mm-hmm. That's TV. Okay.
1: 1980s romanticism.
2: Yeah. Bartender on the list.
1: Oh. I am.
2: It's hard work. Pleasing all those people, and the longer the night goes, the more drunk they get.
4: Yeah, but you
2: that
4: pick up some
2: horrible.
4: Great stories, huh?
2: I guess you do. Chef on the list.
4: That is a hard job.
2: It is a hard job. That's a lifestyle.
4: Mm-hmm.
2: And you probably don't get the glory.
4: Mm-mm.
2: You know, you really have to love that to work in a kitchen, I would say.
1: Well, it's not the perfectly accurate representation, but the harder side of that has been the series that you and I haven't finished yet, Jody. We got all of one episode, two episodes
2: into. It wrapped up already, too.
1: The bear, that's right. I couldn't remember the name of it. Yeah.
2: Veterinarian on the list for sure. That's a hard life. And pilot on the list.
1: Yeah, just the hours you put in as a pilot.
2: You're never home.
1: Right.
2: Just remember, everything is harder than it looks, even astronauts.
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12: From the Weather Channel, I'm meteorologist Mark Thibodeau. This is going to be a stretch of hot, humid weather here in South Georgia through the weekend and beyond. A little bit of tropical moisture could boost our rain chances Monday, maybe dent the heat temporarily, but it will stay hot, humid most of the time. Rest of your Saturday, a few widely scattered storms, otherwise sunny. A high of 94, heat indices to 101. Tonight, maybe a pop storm early, then clear, warm, and humid. Lows mid-70, sunshine, and very hot Sunday. 97 the high, heat index levels approach 105. We'll be right back.

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1: Sam, you're the food dude. Do you know of any secret menu items? Because there are secret menu items at big fast food places.
2: You know, I know most of the fast food places have them.
1: Yeah.
2: It's just stuff that you know how to order that they don't put on the menu.
0: See, yeah. I don't know on any of that.
1: None of them? I'm surprised,
0: I don't
1: think Murphy.
0: So. I mean, I can look at the screen and say, you know, what
1: Number
0: I want to order.
1: But
2: I read about them in the stories when I'm looking for
1: but
2: food.
1: But you've never tried to order one?
2: No, I'm good with what's on the menu.
1: Last time you were sick and you had like a head cold, I ordered for you. I went to Starbucks and I got you I ordered medicine ball tea. Yeah. I even do it like, I'm like, do you have medicine ball tea? Like it's a secret code. And she was like, sure. And then she typed it in as on the screen. It came back as like a citrus, honey, lemon, something.
0: I don't think they advertise it as that.
1: No, it doesn't actually say that.
0: That's probably the only quote unquote secret menu item I'm aware of.
1: You know of. Okay.
0: Because I've ordered it.
1: You would like this, Murphy. At Arby's, if you order the Meat Mountain, it's a towering sandwich, which includes every single meat they offer. Roast beef, brisket, turkey, ham, corned beef, chicken tenders, bacon, and cheddar cheese.
0: Well, I might have to try that to see if it works.
2: How tall is it?
1: I don't know, but you can order.
0: It's a meat mountain, Sam.
2: Yeah.
1: I think you're taking your chances, because what if you have somebody new who doesn't know what the meat mountain is?
0: Well, I'll just try it out. I think it's worth trying, right?
1: Right.
0: Hey, can I do a meat mountain? And if they say, excuse me, sir, I don't know what, and then
1: it's
0: going
1: to be, you're going to have to eat it with a fork. But still, you can order that. The word is that Starbucks has another one, Butterbeer Frappuccino.
2: Ooh.
0: Oh, yeah. Really?
1: It's their cream Frappuccino base, caramel syrup, and toffee, and finished with a caramel drizzle.
2: Ah, okay.
1: It tastes like Butterbeer.
2: That butterscotchy flavor.
0: Interesting.
1: McDonald's has some. The Hash Brown McMuffin. Now, if they don't give it to you that way, you could order a hash brown and a McMuffin and make it yourself. You toss out the bread and you in other words, you eat what's inside of an Egg McMuffin with two hash browns on the outside of it. But you can order it, and most McDonald's knows, they know what it is.
2: Huh.
1: Most people know to go, okay. You might get upcharged, so be it. Yeah. You're trying to be secretive.
0: That Taco would make Bell. A slippery steering wheel,
2: yeah,
0: huh?
2: I was thinking, a little greasy there, huh?
1: Well, you have to eat in the car. You could do this stuff anyway. You could order two hash browns and just play yourself.
2: Or you could take a hash brown and shove it in the middle.
0: I don't know, but I do know I need to figure out how I can drive with a meat mountain.
1: You can't drive with it.
2: With your knees,
1: don't.
2: Of course.
1: McDonald's, you can also apparently order the Land, Sea, and Air burger. It's a three-decker burger. It's like a Big Mac. That's the beef. There's a McChicken patty on it and a filet of fish.
2: Oh.
1: So Land, Sea, and Air Burger is what that one's called.
2: Hmm.
1: And finally, at Taco Bell, if you order the Incredible Hulk, you'll get their regular burrito. Instead of sauce, you'll get a bunch of extra guac. It's a greenish burrito.
0: Oh, that makes sense.
1: Have fun this summer, guys. Okay.

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1: We've had such a beautiful and overwhelming response on our social media pages about Champ, our 13-year-old rescue dog, my boyfriend dog, and the dreamiest dog we've ever had. And that's saying a lot, Murph, about, you know, what we posted and have shared here, that he is in decline. And along with our vet, we have decided to make him super comfortable, whether he lives 3 more months or 3 more years. And we had shared that because he did have a medical emergency.
0: Yeah, I mean, it was an episode. It was one of those where we've had enough dogs where we're thinking this might be it. Yeah.
1: Mm-hmm.
0: And somehow, and maybe it's because of all the comments and the well wishes, but I mean, he's
1: back.
0: He literally is back to what he was. Now, he's still old and he's still sleeping a lot, but his personality is back again.
1: He's not trying to get me to take him on walks anymore.
0: That's the only big difference. Yeah.
1: But

0: going well.
1: Yeah, right.
0: It's just, it's lovely and funny. So we decided last night, I really do mean thank you because everybody's checking on Champ. Someone sent in that he's America's dog. He's all of our dog. Aww, and he really is.
1: That's sweet. He's the most human-like dog we've ever had.
0: He so is. And so he's liking all this. I don't know if he's back because of the peanut butter and the chicken nuggets and all the spoiling and all the extra, you're the best boy in the world talks. But so we decided last night that we're going to switch his food. We're going to upgrade his food. We're not going to continue to feed him fast food.
1: Jody wants to experiment with something that we've not done before.
0: Yeah, the fresh food. The fresh, fresh dog food.
2: Yeah.
0: That
1: looks like a big
0: not?
1: Sausage. You just slice off a hunk of it, throw it in
2: like
1: a bowl.
2: One of those chubs of ground meat there.
0: Yeah. So he and Sparky are going to switch to that because Sparky's not young either.
1: Yeah.
0: You know, Sparky just thinks he's young. Sparky's like 12 years old.
2: Come on. You don't want to have fun and just feed it to him and make Sparky mad?
0: No. In fact, Sparky's been getting nuggets and peanut butter, too.
2: Oh. Yeah.
0: But I just want to thank everybody for the love. Cassandra sent this. My childhood dog was leaving us, and I remember my mom making him rice and chicken or hamburger for his meals. Mm. We definitely spoiled him in his last days.
1: Yeah.
0: Steven said, we did the same for our dachshund back in 2013. In his last days, we gave him ice cream and M&Ms, all that he wanted.
1: Oh.
0: Anyway, so we're going to slow our roll on the candy, and we're going to the raw dog food today.
3: The Big Wolf.

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11: From the Weather Channel, I'm Jeff Marsh. Sunny, hot, and humid on this Saturday. The high this afternoon near 94 will feel closer to 102, though. That's where the heat index may top out when you factor in that humidity level. And then a clear sky overnight with a low falling to 74. Even hotter tomorrow. Expect sunshine with a high to 97. Once again, a triple-digit heat index. And a hot and humid Monday with a few scattered afternoon showers and thunderstorms. Otherwise, a mix of clouds and sunshine as the high approaches 96.

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1: On the subject of anxiety, we all feel it at times. And of course, we did this whole After the Show podcast the other day about some anxiety that's been really hitting me lately and taking over, and I can't believe, and we shared it.
0: Mostly because of your mom's surgery and, you know, managing through that.
1: But she's home now, and she's better now. That's why I couldn't understand, like, why now? I do want to say that I'm better this week. It's midweek now, but earlier this week, I couldn't believe it was still happening. Physically happening. Hmm. Angel sent this comment. I have to share. Jody, I struggle with anxiety. And from what I know to be true is that while you were in the hospital with your mom, you had her physically in front of you and all of your attention was on her. Now that she is home and you aren't there to see her and watch her, your mind is now releasing the anxiety that you probably had, but at the time were too focused on her to let it have control. You said on the show that now that she is home, this anxiety is hitting you, and that's the worst part because it comes sometimes when things are going good and you can't understand why. That's been my own experience. It's after I have taken care of or dealt with a stressful situation and you think you're over it, but your brain is still focusing on it without you even realizing it, sending you positive energy.
0: That's beautiful.
1: Thank you, Angel.
0: I love it. It's a really good thought, too.
1: It feels like that. Like maybe my body didn't release all of that right away and it's still there.
0: It's almost like things like that get shoved to the back when you're actually dealing with the situation. And then the aftershock is what kind of,
1: right,
0: where it all comes to fruition.
1: You carry everything, right?
2: Is it getting, I mean, you said it's better today, so you can notice it. It's getting,
1: I'm having
2: better
1: a good day today. Okay. Yeah, I'm aware. Honestly, talking about it kind of helped me release it. Huh. So I wasn't going to just carry around that this was happening to me without sharing it. You know, I told Murphy about it. Like, I'm feeling anxious.
0: So we had a cathartic After the Show podcast.
1: Wow. Yeah. So if you are feeling it and you can't figure out why, have a safe place, a safe space, somebody to talk to about it, but then do the other things. Yeah. And earlier we had a recommendation. Jackie sent a recommendation about a book. It's called Free From Fears. Mm-hmm. I looked it up. It's two different authors, The New Help for Anxiety, Panic, and Agoraphobia.
0: Oh.
1: So that's what that book is called and what it was about. And it's an older book, but she said it helped her a lot, so I wanted to get that out there for you.
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1: Wanted to give you some ideas of some things to binge this summer, things that are on streaming services that are looking pretty good. First of all, we talked about this a couple of weeks ago, and it's now on Netflix, this psychological series called I Will Find You.
2: My name is David Burroughs. Currently serving the life sentence for killing my little boy.
0: Well, that's freaky.
1: The word is, though, he didn't do it. He says he didn't do it. He's wrongly imprisoned for it. And it looks like the son might actually be alive.
3: Dum, dum, dum.
1: So this is a Harlan Coben book.
3: Who is Harlan Coben? Because everything they advertise for this series, it's Harlan Coben's.
1: That's because Netflix has had success. There have been other series that have done really well with his books. So if you want a good read, look for Harlan. Are you watching this?
3: I started watching this. I watched the first episode.
0: And the
3: first, 15 minutes, there were more twists and turns than a cheap garden hose, I swear.
1: Oh, that's good.
3: They throw this at you, and oh my God, as you're getting used to that, they throw this at you, and it's like, oh.
1: Is it one of those things you can't wait to get home and watch the next
3: episode? Honestly, yeah.
1: I
3: wish I could have watched the second one, but now.
1: Go home today and watch it. Mm-hmm. That's all I want from a series is something I can't resist. Something to look forward to. Murphy, you know it's true. I don't have time to binge anything now, but I wanted to, for summer, to give you some ideas. There's also, on Netflix right now, there's a big buzz about this Jennifer Lopez film right now called Office Romance.
4: For most people, work is something that you have to endure. But for me, running this airline, this is the best part.
5: There is someone I like.
1: You can believe that she runs an airline, which you can believe she runs anything, and it's an office romance, somebody who ends up working for her, and there's a whole love thing.
3: Yeah.
1: That's doing well.
3: There were rumors that they were actually connecting. They both said no.
1: Yeah, they had on-screen chemistry.
3: And Brett Goldstein, the guy in this, he's from Ted Lasso.
1: Very funny guy. I didn't recognize him because I'm not a Ted Lasso person. Okay, thank you, Sam. There's also one that looks like true crime that looks like a docuseries that I don't think my heart can handle, but if you love it, it's called Maternal Instinct.
6: 911, what's your emergency?
7: I need an ambulance
0: because
7: I started having my baby.
0: So wait, are you saying this is
1: It looks like it's a true story, yeah. And also we have this, it's not really a rom-com, but it's this beautiful story that everybody's loving. If you wanted something that make your heart fill with joy, it's called Voicemails for Isabel.
8: This random girl has been leaving voicemails on my new work cell. They're for her sister.
1: For ladies, and Sam, these are the hot binges for summer 2026.
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18: From the Weather Channel, I'm meteorologist Mark Thibodeau. This is going to be a stretch of hot, humid weather here in South Georgia through the weekend and beyond. A little bit of tropical moisture could boost our rain chances Monday, maybe dent the heat temporarily, but it will stay hot, humid most of the time. Rest of your Saturday, a few widely scattered storms, otherwise sunny. A high of 94, heat indices to 101. Tonight, maybe a pop storm early, then clear, warm, and humid. Those mid-70s, sunshine, and very hot Sunday. 97, the high, heat index levels approach 105.

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4: From the Weather Channel, I'm Jeff Mars. Sunny, hot, and humid on this Saturday. The high this afternoon near 94 will feel closer to 102, though. That's where the heat index may top out when you factor in that humidity level. And then a clear sky overnight with a low falling to 74. Even hotter tomorrow. Expect sunshine with a high to 97. Once again, a triple-digit heat index. And a hot and humid Monday with a few scattered afternoon showers and thunderstorms. Otherwise, a mix of clouds and sunshine as the high approaches 96.
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4: From the Weather Channel, I'm Jeff Marsh. Sunny, hot, and humid on this Saturday. The high this afternoon near 94 will feel closer to 102, though. That's where the heat index may top out when you factor in that humidity level. And then a clear sky overnight with a low falling to 74. Even hotter tomorrow. Expect sunshine with a high to 97. Once again, a triple-digit heat index. And a hot and humid Monday with a few scattered afternoon showers and thunderstorms. Otherwise, a mix of clouds and sunshine as the high approaches 96.
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11: An upstate mother says a male stranger lured her 3-year-old daughter to his car on Monday at Broadway Lake. Chelsea Burke tells News 4 she looked away a moment and her daughter, Lakeland, was gone.
12: Scary that I was never going to see my child again if I wasn't able to snatch her out of that car. I hurry up and snatch the door open, and my daughter was buckled up in that passenger seat.
11: Witnesses say the man jumped out the driver's side. Burke retrieved her daughter safely and reported it to the Anderson County deputies. The South Carolina Port Authority is shutting down the state's newest and most costly container ship terminal indefinitely. The $1.8 billion Leatherman terminal is also the port's least used after it opened in 2021. The CEO, Micah Malice, telling workers Thursday that it'll start winding down in July and complete suspension August 1st to trim expenses. Most big South Carolina businesses are vulnerable to cyber scams. Thomas Cage with more.
13: A recent report by cybersecurity firm RedSift revealed that 2/3 of South Carolina's largest businesses are vulnerable to email scams due to a lack of DMARC implementation. The security measure helps prevent fraudulent emails from being delivered. The FBI reported that cybercrime cost state residents $264 million in 2025. Experts emphasize the importance of basic security measures and advise individuals to practice patience and common sense when dealing with suspicious emails to avoid. I'm Thomas Cage.
11: The South Carolina Salary Commission cuts the pay of Santee Cooper CEO Jimmy Station by $250,000. Cooper actually asked for the $250,000 cut. Now Satan will have to get by on $1.25 million. Other managers at the state-owned utility will take on more duties. I'm Katie Gray.
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14: The First Pastor's Anniversary honoring Pastor Sean Curtis and his family will take place at First Pleasant Hill Baptist Church, 70 Pleasant Hill Road in Bexley, on Sunday, June 28th at 11 a.m. The guest speaker will be Pastor Robert MacArthur of Tallahassee Baptist Church in Hazelhurst.
11: Great GNN Sports. Atlanta gets the spotlight one more time in the group play for the World Cup later on tonight. Joe Moreno explains.
15: The DR Congo will take on Uzbekistan at Atlanta Stadium at 7:30. Uzbekistan is wrapping up its first ever World Cup appearance and still searching for its first goal. DR Congo, in just its second World Cup ever, is in search of its first win in the event. A win would also push them into the knockout round. They've got a small chance to qualify still with a tie as well. Atlanta will host 3 knockout games after this, with the first happening Wednesday at noon. I'm Joe Moreno.
11: The Atlanta Hawks will begin NBA Summer League play in Las Vegas on July 9th against the Miami Heat. The team will also compete in the Salt Lake City Summer League, opening the event July 4th against Utah Jazz. All 30 teams will compete in the Las Vegas Summer League, which runs from July 9th through July 19th. That's sports. I'm Katie Gray with the Georgia News Network.
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18: From the Weather Channel, I'm Jeff Marsh. Sunny, hot, and humid on this Saturday. The high this afternoon near 94 will feel closer to 102, though. That's where the heat index may top out when you factor in that humidity level. And then a clear sky overnight with a low falling to 74. Even hotter tomorrow. Expect sunshine with a high to 97. Once again, a triple-digit heat index. And a hot and humid Monday with a few scattered afternoon showers and thunderstorms. Otherwise, a mix of clouds and sunshine as the high approaches 96.
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4: From the Weather Channel, I'm Jeff Marsh. Sunny, hot, and humid on this Saturday. The high this afternoon near 94 will feel closer to 102, though. That's where the heat index may top out when you factor in that humidity level. And then a clear sky overnight with a low falling to 74. Even hotter tomorrow. Expect sunshine with a high to 97. Once again, a triple-digit heat index. And a hot and humid Monday with a few scattered afternoon showers and thunderstorms. Otherwise, a mix of clouds and sunshine as the high approaches 96.
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4: From the Weather Channel, I'm Jeff Marsh. Sunny, hot, and humid on this Saturday. The high this afternoon near 94 will feel closer to 102, though. That's where the heat index may top out when you factor in that humidity level. And then a clear sky overnight with a low falling to 74. Even hotter tomorrow. Expect sunshine with a high to 97. Once again, a triple-digit heat index. And a hot and humid Monday with a few scattered afternoon showers and thunderstorms. Otherwise, a mix of clouds and sunshine as the high approaches 96.

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4: From the Weather Channel, I'm Jeff Marsh. Sunny, hot, and humid on this Saturday. The high this afternoon near 94 will feel closer to 102, though. That's where the heat index may top out when you factor in that humidity level. And then a clear sky overnight with a low falling to 74. Even hotter tomorrow. Expect sunshine with a high to 97. Once again, a triple-digit heat index. And a hot and humid Monday with a few scattered afternoon showers and thunderstorms. Otherwise, a mix of clouds and sunshine as the high approaches 96.
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4: From the Weather Channel, I'm Jeff Mars. Sunny, hot, and humid on this Saturday. The high this afternoon near 94 will feel closer to 102, though. That's where the heat index may top out when you factor in that humidity level. And then a clear sky overnight with a low falling to 74. Even hotter tomorrow. Expect sunshine with a high to 97. Once again, a triple-digit heat index. And a hot and humid Monday with a few scattered afternoon showers and thunderstorms. Otherwise, a mix of clouds and sunshine as the high approaches 96.

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4: An upstate mother says a male stranger lured her three-year-old daughter to his car on Monday at Broadway Lake. Chelsea Burke tells News 4 she looked away a moment and her daughter, Lakeland, was gone.
5: Scary that I was never going to see my child again if I wasn't able to snatch her out of that car. I hurry up and snatched the door open and my daughter was buckled up in that passenger seat.
4: Witnesses say the man jumped out the driver's side. Burke retrieved her daughter safely and reported it to the Anderson County deputies. The South Carolina Port Authority is shutting down the state's newest and most costly container ship terminal indefinitely. The $1.8 billion Leatherman terminal is also the port's least used after it opened in 2021. The CEO, Micah Malice, telling workers Thursday that it'll start winding down in July and complete suspension August 1st to trim expenses. Most big South Carolina businesses are vulnerable to cyber scams. Thomas Cage with more.
6: A recent report by cybersecurity firm RedSift revealed that two-thirds of South Carolina's largest businesses are vulnerable to email scams due to a lack of DMARC implementation. The security measure helps prevent fraudulent emails from being delivered. The FBI reported that cybercrime cost state residents $264 million in 2025. Experts emphasize the importance of basic security measures and advise individuals to practice patience and common sense when dealing with suspicious emails to avoid. I'm Thomas Cage.
4: The South Carolina Salary Commission cuts the pay of Santee Cooper CEO Jimmy Station by $250,000. Cooper actually asked for the $250,000 cut. Now Staten will have to get by on $1.25 million. Other managers at the state-owned utility will take on more duties. I'm Katie Gray.
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7: The First Pastor's Anniversary honoring Pastor Sean Curtis and his family will take place at First Pleasant Hill Baptist Church, 70 Pleasant Hill Road in Baxley, on Sunday, June 28th at 11 a.m. The guest speaker will be Pastor Robert MacArthur of Tallahassee Baptist Church in Hazelhurst.
4: I'm Katie Gray, GNN Sports. Atlanta gets the spotlight one more time in the group play for the World Cup later on tonight. Joe Moreno explains.
8: The DR Congo will take on Uzbekistan at Atlanta Stadium at 7:30. Uzbekistan is wrapping up its first ever World Cup appearance and still searching for its first goal. DR Congo, in just its second World Cup ever, is in search of its first win in the event. A win would also push them into the knockout round. They've got a small chance to qualify still with a tie as well. Atlanta will host three knockout games after this, with the first happening Wednesday at noon. I'm Joe Moreno.
4: The Atlanta Hawks will begin NBA Summer League play in Las Vegas on July 9th against the Miami Heat. The team will also compete in the Salt Lake City Summer League, opening the event July 4th against Utah Jazz. All 30 teams will compete in the Las Vegas Summer League, which runs from July 9th through July 19th. That's sports. I'm Katie Gray with the Georgia News Network.
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12: From the Weather Channel, I'm Jeff Eno. We are mostly clear as we drop it back into the mid to upper 70s. Now, for our Sunday, sunny and hot. Afternoon high goes up to the upper 90s. The heat index around 104 to 106. And then along the coast, maybe stray showers and thunderstorms. For Sunday night, inland, stray shower, thunderstorm, partly cloudy, 76. Upper 70s along the coast with scattered showers and storms possible. Better chance for showers and storms there on Monday.
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4: From the Weather Channel, I'm Jeff Eno. We are mostly clear as we drop it back into the mid to upper 70s. Now for our Sunday, sunny and hot. Afternoon high goes up to the upper 90s. The heat index around 104 to 106. And then along the coast, maybe stray showers and thunderstorms. For Sunday night, inland, stray shower, thunderstorm, partly cloudy, 76. Upper 70s along the coast with scattered showers and storms possible. Better chance for showers and storms there on Monday.
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4: From the Weather Channel, I'm Jeff Eno. We are mostly clear as we drop it back into the mid to upper 70s. Now for our Sunday, sunny and hot. Afternoon high goes up to the upper 90s. The heat index around 104 to 106. And then along the coast, maybe stray showers and thunderstorms. For Sunday night, inland, stray shower, thunderstorm, partly cloudy, 76. Upper 70s along the coast with scattered showers and storms possible. Better chance for showers and storms there on Monday.
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